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Teach me to fly, I won't be coming down.

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I'm from the dirty, but that Chico nice. Y'all call it a moment.

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3: They say the holy water's watered down, and this town's lost its faith. Our colors will fade eventually, so if our time is running out, day after day, we'll make the mundane a masterpiece. Oh my, my, oh my, my love, I take one look at you, you're taking me out.

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We fell in love as the leaves turn

Wir sind deine Nummer 1 am Smart Speaker. Krone Hit. It was only you and I, but now I feel like I am trapped inside. A life that doesn't feel right. It's not me

Don't be a drag, just be a queen. Whether you're broke or evergreen, you're black, white, beige, Chola descent, you're Lebanese, you're Orient. Whether life's disabilities left you outcast, but leader teased, rejoice and love yourself today, cause baby, you were born this way.

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